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0: So then Melissa's like, what do you think of him? And I'm all, well, he's no ray of sunshine or whatever. You know these people you just get, like, neggy vibes from?
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0: So then Melissa's like, what do you think of him? And I'm all, well, he's no ray of sunshine or whatever. You know these people you just get, like, neggy vibes from?
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Dayton's right choice.

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0: 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Time to put out this campfire.
1: Dad, we learned about this in school.
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3: 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Cookie Rick Linney. Facebook logo mail, address order hands a number password control for guessing question mark our Facebook blabes do met mention in verb and an untied photo. Videos and do with mail met and unbuttoned issue in Facebook with one drag facing load dot JavaScript in down end browser dictavir dot bit activir JavaScript in down end browser order installer in and browser. Dir JavaScript underst. I'm ditch fr Facebook zoo registrar and dot ein fellerist of Keatriton. Bit versus chess, knock angle dot kibert stag tag Clickst. Erkel Rustu Ditch mit Unseren Nutzungs beating Ungenein verstanden und bestigst. Das du uns erdaten mit Linien Schlelik Hunter besti Mjungen Server Wending von Cookies Gillison has dot registered in Sitcher Heights Control Ladies of Steinflickfeld dot du kannst direter unten Nächte entziffern. Versuchen direter oder ein Audio Capture dot Bitkip direter oder number 9. Die du HRSD dot versus Shander Ritter oder Jehuzerksum text dot WIRD Galaden dot dot dot gib den oben angesigten text ein dot warum mir das angesigt question mark Sitcher Heights control ladies is ein standard Sitcher hits just den wir verwenden spammer daven ab Jehilton ein falsches konto zu erstellen und nutzer zu is a spammen zur Kregistrier in erstellen sieht fr in Bermthait in band oder ein Internement dot Deutsch Englisch, US, Drickapolske Italian Orem question mark Franny, France, Espo Portugues, Brazil, Registrering and moving Messenger, Facebook, letting de Freund find and banner 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notes on speeding engine healthy ins telling gen activate and predicle Facebook 2016.
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0: 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Fairborn, Dayton, Dayton's right choice. Yeah.
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0: So then Melissa's like, what do you think of him? And I'm all, well, he's no ray of sunshine or whatever. You know these people you just get, like, neggy vibes from?
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2: 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Sending you dollars.
0: Ah, yes. Thank you so much. Thank

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Hey, Raiders. Ever have that one song you love, but the radio never seems to play? Ever dreamed of being a talk show host? Well, WWSU can help you do it. Stop by when we're open, or take a look at our Engage page and how to join. Anything from music to true crime. 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

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Ever heard that one song you love, but the radio never seems to play? 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

Well, you caught me in and off, yeah, yeah. There's nothing going on here. I'm just catching my breath.

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5: Play it seven times over, it's the seventh time, seventh day. 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Give me eight, seven colors in the rainbow. What happened to gray? 2007, chose a path and decided my fate. Facts, mind's blown, seven deeps to the face. Wrote seven prayers but had 11 in my brain. Feeling stranger things every time.

Where you wanna be free? Watch Aladdin with your third eye. You'll see, never got three wishes from a genie. 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Big in the middle and end, everything is me. 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Two ahead,

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0: 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Fairborn, Dayton, Dayton's right choice. Yeah.
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4: The views and opinions of Guardian on the Air are of those of the author. 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In addition, any views or opinions that are set by myself are not and should not be a reflection on the Wright State Guardian. Hey everybody, welcome back. If you don't know who I am Ashley Hainzer, the news reporter for the Wright State Guardian, and you're listening to The Guardian on the Air. Woo! I need to make a little jingle at some point. So we got some really good topics to discuss today, a lot of important topics to discuss today. But before we get into that, how you guys doing? I am here, and that's a big part of it. But let's get started. So if this is your first time listening to the broadcast, genuinely how this works is we always start with Wright State Guardian news because this is a Wright State Guardian broadcast, duh. And then we go on to just some more general Dayton, and then we broaden out to national news. Our sources for this usually are the Wright State Guardian, obvi, Dayton Daily News. We work with them very closely as an organization, so Dayton Daily News, and AP News, which I will reiterate later because I love reiterating this, is the news source that mostly every journalist starts with when it comes to broader topics. They're considered one of the least biased news sources. And that's where I get all of my national and international relations news from. So, all right, let's get started with some wonderful new pieces that are fresh off the press at The Guardian. From our editor for our news section, Will. We have an update on the Space Academy. President Donald Trump says that Ohio could be considered as a location for the proposed National Space Academy if remember how I said that I'm here? This is going to be just a thing with that. I apologize. Anyways, he said that Ohio could become a location for the Space Academy if Republicans are going to win the midterm election. Trump made remarks during the Republican rally at Butler High School in Vandalia on October 3rd. The proposed academy would be located at Wright-Patterson Air Force Base and potentially might involve Wright State University. According to Congressman Mike Turner, he is working with Senator Bernie Moreno to bring the academy to the Dayton region. Supporters point to Ohio's long history in aviation, the region's military and aerospace industries, and its existing educational partnerships as a reason why the state could be a strong candidate. The proposed academy would focus on preparing students for careers related to space exploration. Science engineering. Its development could also create new educational and workforce opportunities for the Dayton area. However, Ohio has not been selected as the official location. Some of the other states that are being considered are Texas, Florida, and Alabama. They have also expressed interest like Ohio has. The proposal's future may depend in part on the outcome of midterm elections and subsequent federal decisions. Switching gears to sports. This article was written by our lovely sports reporter, Brooklyn. The Wright State Raiders women volleyball team ended Green Bay's 9-match winning streak with a 3-set sweep on Friday. This happened on October 9th at the CJ McGlynn Gym. According to reports by Woods, the Raiders won all 3 sets in a closely contested match with scores of 26-24, 26-24, and 25-22. Green Bay entered the matchup undefeated in the Horizon play, league play, making the victory an important conference win for Wright State. The Raiders found success in the closing moments of each set. In the first, the teams remained close throughout, but Wright State scored 3 points in the final 4 points to secure the win. In the second set, Green Bay held a 24-22 lead before the Raiders railed to score 4 consecutive points to take the set. The third set was just as competitive, featuring multiple lead changes and 14 ties. After Green Bay took a 21-20 lead, Wright State finished strong with a 5-1 run to complete the sweep. The victory extended Wright State's winning streak to 6 matches and strengthens Raiders' position in the Horizon League standings. The team has met again on the 10th when Wright State won in 5 sets, giving Green Bay its second loss of the weekend. Moving on to something I'm sorry, I am having a very weird day. Moving on. Again, by our lovely news editor, Will. He has an update on Chick-fil-A for us. Students have waited long for the arrival of a new Chick-fil-A on campus. Construction delays, however, have pushed it to being expected to open in 2027. The originally announced date for the restaurant was fall of 2026. It was very highly anticipated, very highly advertised. The new location is a part of Raider Row, which is a overall development that's intended to improve the on-campus experience and provide student with more convenient dining options. However, construction did not finish in time for fall semester to start. According to Sarah Ebernstock, who is representing Wright State's marketing department, there were unforeseen circumstances with poor soil conditions when they discovered that breaking up the asphalt. These conditions were not identified early enough to be included in the original construction plans. Therefore, it took them a second to get started with the construction. Wright State is now expecting the restaurant to open in the first quarter of 2027. This could be from January to March. Raider Row as a development is being fully funded by a private developer called Woodward Development. According to Wright State, the development team is working with companies to plan the next phase of constructions, but finalized winter construction plans have not been announced yet. The delay overall means that students will have to wait more months for the additional dining option, particularly those living on campus who were anticipating a restaurant within walking distance from their classes and residence halls. Switching gears to talk about the Lake campus, in an article written by yours truly, the Wright State University's Lake Campus has just received a $45,000 grant to modernize its manufacturing labs. It's supposed to also improve hands-on training opportunities, too. The campus was awarded a $44,778 grant. This was through its partnership with the Honda USA Foundation. The funding will support upgrades to the advanced manufacturing lab, including repairing existing machinery and installing new welding booths. Wright State was invited to apply for the grant in the beginning of the fall of the 2025 season. The Honda USA Foundation is a nonprofit organization operated by Honda, which provides funding to support communities and workforce development. According to the Lake Campus's Workforce Development and Business Enterprise Center Director, Tammy Ellerman, the investment will help students train the equipment and be more closely reflecting of the technology that will actually be in the workplace. Some improvements that they're expecting to see on that campus will include a manufacturing technology program, a high school pre-apprentice earn and learn program, and an advanced manufacturing skills track program. The Honda USA grant was a overall partnership between that nonprofit and the Western Ohio Education Foundation. That is a subset of the Wright State Foundation that is specifically for Wright State Lake Campuses scholarships and grants. So big things coming out of Lake Campus. Moving on to some bigger things that are coming out of the main campus. Wright State University is proposing a major reorganization of its colleges and academic programs. These expected changes are to take place in fall of 2028. The university's Board of Trustees discussed programs during its September 17th meeting. The plan aims to align academic programs with workforce demands, strengthen partnerships with local industries, and expand collaborations in areas such as defense, engineering, technology, healthcare, and education. One of the biggest changes will be that the new Institute for Medicine and Health, bringing together the Boonshoff Museum of Medicine, the College of Health Services, and the College of Nursing. The proposal will also include a new College of Education and Leadership, a College of Engineering and Applied Sciences, and a standalone School of Creative and Performing Arts. The university is also proposing changes to several degree programs. The Bachelor of Arts programs in Art, Music, Motion Pictures, and Theater Studies will be combined into a singular Arts Management and Entrepreneurship degree. Anthropology and Geology programs will also be combined into new degree programs. These changes have raised questions among some students, however, because of how different these academic disciplines are. They're concerned about how they're going to fit together. However, university officials are saying the reorganization is intended to better support enrollment growth, encourage collaboration, and prepare graduates for changing workforce needs. The proposal isn't final yet. The Board of Trustees are reviewing it and making a plan with it, and the final decision is suspected to be made December 11th. Moving forward, in a report by, again, our news editor, Will, voters in Greene and Montgomery counties will decide on several state and local ballot issues in November, including a proposed constitutional amendment of voter identification, transportation funding, and local taxes. One of the statewide measures is State Issue 3, which would amend the Ohio Constitution and require voters to present photo identification when casting ballots. If approved, the requirement would be applied throughout the state. In Greene County specifically, voters will be considered for renewing roads and a bridge levy. The proposed levy would generate an estimated $1.08 million annually in infrastructure maintenance and improvements. Property owners would pay an additional estimated $5 per year for every $100,000 of appraised property value. Greene County voters will also decide on a proposed 1% municipal income tax in Beaver Creek. Meanwhile, Montgomery County residents could see several different local issues on their ballots. These are including tax levies, zoning questions, and funding proposals that could affect schools, public safety, and municipal services. Because local ballot measures vary from community, it is encouraged that you review your specific ballots before Election Day. Sample ballots and all additional voting information can be found on your county's websites. Lastly, reported from our managing editor, Julia Kirk, the House of Representatives has voted to end American involvement in the war in Iran. The House voted 220 to 204 on September 15th in favor of the measure. The vote came as lawmakers raised concerns about financial cost of conflict and its effect on the U.S. economy. The war has cost the U.S. $38 billion, while rising tensions in the Persian Gulf have contributed to higher oil and gas prices. The Guardian also spoke to Wright State students about the high gas prices, and overall, the consensus is it's making it more difficult for those who are trying to travel to work. This is also felt in our first audience participation. If you are just a listener and you don't follow me on social media, I have started doing a audience participation portion with two various topics of conversation, one not serious, one serious. We got several responses for this one. The question was, how have gas prices been affecting your way of life? One student says, living 2 hours away from home at college for my first year, the gas prices sometimes are determining factor in if I can go home or not. I already don't have enough money to afford bills and food, and now I can't visit home due to how much gas is. Another student said that $4 is about how much he pays per gallon, and it is affecting whether or not he has taken the bus. Speaking of public transportation, another student says that they have actually found a little bit of positivity in this because it has allowed them to explore various modes of public transportation that they wouldn't normally have, and even say that they might continue to use that public transportation even after gas prices go down. If you would like your response read over the air, keep an eye out on my Instagram, Ashley in the News, and I will be posting audience participation there. Overall, as far as this goes, the measure still faces an uncertain future in the Senate, and it very well could also face a presidential veto. Following our Guardian news, I always like to end off on some of the highlights from the crimes on campus. I personally write the crime log for the Guardian. I am a big advocate for public safety on campus. So I like reporting crime and highlighting just what's happening on campus. So here are some of the big things that kind of happened in our crime logs. There was an aggravated assault at Oak Hall, which is in the woods, if you don't live in the woods. It happened about 5 p.m. And most of these cases are still under investigation. Some of them do have endings, and I will highlight when they do have endings and what happened. But a lot of these are still under investigation. Back in September 20th, there was an update to that incident that happened, the assault that happened. The suspect was found, but the victim has declined prosecution. So that is an update with that. Big piece of crime that happened in recent years. recent years and recent days, two individuals reportedly entered the union market. They went in late September 27th. They stole a bunch of items and left later. This incident was connected to the previous incident in July that happened. And the two of the perpetrators were found. Coming out of Oak Hall again, again in the residence hall, there was a incident of extortion. And it's unclear if this one is also connected to the aggravated assault that also took place on Oak Hall, but it did happen the next day. And then lastly, identity and phone fraud were reported out of College Park. And then property damage was reported out of the library annex. Both of these situations were investigated and all leads were exhausted. And then, so what do you do if you see a crime? What do you do? First things first, call Wright State University Police Department. You could call them at 937-775-2111 or 2111 on any campus phone. You can use literally any phone. Or you could press the buttons at the emergency blue light buttons all over campus, and they will signal somebody to come help. Additionally, if you are with other people, you kind of know who you're hanging out with, you are weary when you travel at night, things like that can also kind of curb crime. And then if you have a news tip, if you know of anything going on, definitely reach out to our editor-in-chief, Kylie, at guardian1@wright.edu, or you could head down to our office. We're located in the basement of the Student Union at 015. We're like right down the hall from the radio studio. If you see the big window of WSU 106.9, little bit down the hall, you turn, you run smack dab into the Guardian. Come visit us. We would love to hear about your news pieces or any ideas you have or anything like that. I'm going to go ahead and take a quick short break, and I will be right back, and we'll talk more about Dayton local news and international news.
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All right. So, starting us off with some Wright State adjacent news. It's not adjacent. It is Wright State news. Wright State University is bringing back the Star, Stripes, and Flight Classic for the second year. The men's basketball game will take place November 2nd at the Nutter Center, with Wright State Raiders facing the Air Force Falcons. The game will serve as Wright State's home opener for the 26-27 season. The event began in 2024 and was designed to connect Wright State with the U.S. Air Force Academy and other military-connected institutions. Organizers say this year's event will recognize Wright-Patterson Air Force Base, the U.S. Air Force veterans, and active duty military members. The game will also serve as a kickoff event for big hoopla activities surrounding the NCAA first four games in Dayton. Tickets for the November 2nd game are currently available, and if you're a Wright State student listening, they are free for us. We get two free tickets, so an email was sent out. You should come. I hear a lot of free stuff will be given out, and we all like free things. Moving on to some more serious matters out of Mason. Six Flags has temporarily closed 9 roller coasters across 6 amusement parks following a deadly accident at Six Flags Over Georgia near Atlanta. The closure includes 2 of the popular rides at Kings Island in Mason, Ohio, Diamondback and O'Brien. According to interviews by the Associated Press, 1 person died and several others were injured in the incident on Monday. Authorities are investigating and officials have not released in full details what has happened. At Kings Island, the Orion and Diamondback roller coasters again have been temporarily closed due to precautions. The closure comes as Six Flags and manufacturer B&M reviews ride safety following incidents at the Georgia Park. The company has not officially identified the roller coaster involved in the fatal accident, although local television footage showed passengers being evacuated from Goliath, a coaster that reaches speeds of up to 70 miles per hour. Six Flags officials say the additional closure involved similar rides and are intended to allow for precautionary safety reviews. The company is cooperating with investigators, but officials have not announced when the affected roller coasters, including the 2 at Kings Island, will reopen. The incident has renewed attention on amusement park safety as operators work to determine what happened and assess whether future precautions are needed. Moving on to something a little bit lighter, drivers traveling through Washington Township should be aware of a temporary ramp closure on Interstate 675 for sound wall repairs. The Department of Transportation announced that the exit ramp from northbound I-670 to Alex Bell Road and State Route 725 would be closed on Tuesday, October 13th, so today. The closure is scheduled to begin.

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Ever heard that one song you love, but the radio never seems to play? 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
1: Got a question? Want to talk to us? Well, find us on Instagram and Facebook, or give our office a call at 937-775-5555.

Yeah. Let's go back to basics. 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Long before we were stressing over payslips, moms were getting facelifts. We were in and out of phases through our childhood, shame to waste it. We used to live adjacent, party in the basement. Used to chill with me and Frank, but now you live with Jason. What's he saying? Just send him our regards. I really

0: All right, son. Time to put out this campfire.
1: Dad, we learned about this in school.
0: Oh, did you now? Okay. What's first?
1: Smokey Bear said to.
2: First, drown it with a bucket of water. Then stir it with a shovel.
0: Wow. You sound just like him.
1: Then he said.
2: If it's still warm, then do it again.
0: Where can I learn all this?
2: It's all on SmokeyBear.com with other wildfire prevention tips, because only you can prevent wildfires.
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0: 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Just got a video of my cat.
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0: Oh, did you now? 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What's first?
1: Smokey Bear said to...
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2: If it's still warm, then do it again.
0: Where can I learn all this?
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